0: It's an energy field created by all living things. It surrounds us and penetrates us. It binds the galaxy together.
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1: 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Iganiu, Iganiu. 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

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It was like a mysterious, strange wind sound.

Hello, my name is Lorena Staderman, aka Baby Volcano, and I have something to say.

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1: 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Anyway, you see it. 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

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In the rural American town, fairground, I go around and I go around. 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

0: Hey, turn the corner, cabby. 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
1: Don't worry, mister. There they are up ahead of that new Nash.
0: Uh-huh.
1: And a white Panama hat shows up through the back window of that cab like a signboard. Besides, I've been doing okay so far, ain't I? We stayed in this tail for 20 minutes now.
0: Yeah, but I've been tagging the guy under that hat for 6 hours.
1: 6 hours?
0: For a movie, a Turkish bath, 3 bars, a restaurant, and 2 museums. Close the gap a little, huh?
1: Whatever you say, mister. But the liable to spot us. How much longer you gonna keep this up?
0: What difference does it make as long as your flag's down?
1: Big difference. My old lady be awful sore if I don't get home tonight. And this spotted leader routine looks like an endurance contest.
0: Take it easy, cabbie. At 10 o'clock tonight, a certain big deal will be closed, and then we can both forget about that guy up there and go home.
1: Big deal? What kind of big deal? I ain't nosy. I just don't want no trouble.
0: You'll get no trouble.
1: It's approximately legal, ain't it?
0: Legal is Confederate money.
1: Nah, just a minute. I got a living thing. I'm serious.
0: So am I. Sirius is a rare coin dealer.
1: Oh, a numismatist.
0: Yeah.